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0: Estamos en vivo y en directo desde la cabina McDonald's. 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
3: Good morning, Southern Indiana. Hey, we've got some scattered thunderstorms possible here late this afternoon. A pretty decent day, increasing clouds. We'll start with some sun, though. 80 for a high this afternoon. Just a 30% chance on showers. Just a 40% late tonight. Some scattered storms a possibility. Overnight lows, a pleasant 60 degrees. Some patchy fog to start the day Wednesday tomorrow. Sunny skies, warmer too, with a high of 87. Chance of some showers and thunderstorms strong Wednesday night through Thursday.
4: Juan es patrocinado por Master Brand. 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
0: Ahora Juan quiere más de media hora de música. 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
2: Good morning, Southern Indiana. Hey, we've got some scattered thunderstorms possible here late this afternoon. A pretty decent day, increasing clouds. We'll start with some sun, though. 80 for a high this afternoon. Just a 30% chance on showers. Just a 40% late tonight. Some scattered storms a possibility. Overnight lows, a pleasant 60 degrees. Some patchy fog to start the day Wednesday tomorrow. Sunny skies, warmer too, with a high of 87. A chance of some showers and thunderstorms strong Wednesday night through Thursday.
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2: Good morning, Southern Indiana. Hey, we've got some scattered thunderstorms possible here late this afternoon. A pretty decent day, increasing clouds. We'll start with some sun, though. 80 for a high this afternoon. Just a 30% chance on showers. Just a 40% late tonight. Some scattered storms a possibility. Overnight lows, a pleasant 60 degrees. Some patchy fog to start the day Wednesday tomorrow. Sunny skies, warmer too, with a high of 87. Chance of some showers and thunderstorms strong Wednesday night through Thursday.
3: Juan es patrocinado por Sell for Free Wells Realty en Jasper, la compañía de compra y véndeme a mí de a gratis. 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
0: ¿Cuánto más de

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0: with your WITZ News. I'm your news director, Blake Burris, reporting. DuBois County Sheriff Tom Kleinhelter has officially lost his Indiana law enforcement certification, but he will remain in office as sheriff. The Indiana Law Enforcement Training Board voted on Monday to accept Kleinhelter's voluntary relinquishment of his certification as part of a settlement agreement. The action immediately decertifies Kleinhelter as a law enforcement officer in the state of Indiana, but it does not remove him from his elected position. State Police Superintendent Anthony Scott, who chairs the training board, said sheriffs derive their authority from the Indiana Constitution and from their voters, rather than from the state certification requirements. The settlement also required Kleinhelter to resign from the training board, although Governor Mike Braun had already removed him from that board in April. Kleinhelter said in an email to the Indiana Capital Chronicle that he voluntarily gave up the certification and noted the agreement contains no finding or admission of wrongdoing. He declined further comment. According to Indiana Law Enforcement Academy Executive Director Tim Horty, Kleinhelter can continue serving as sheriff, but without certification, he cannot work as a police officer elsewhere in Indiana after leaving office unless the training board later approves a request to restore his credentials. The certification case stems from a 2024 Board of Accountants audit that identified approximately $78,000 in questionable spending from the DuBois County Sheriff's Office Commissary Fund. The audit led to an Indiana State Police investigation into allegations involving the misuse of county resources. While a special prosecutor declined to file charges related to those allegations, Kleinhelter later faced criminal charges in Marion County, accusing him of making false statements to state police investigators during the probe. He has pled not guilty. A pretrial conference in that case is scheduled for June 30th this month. Under Monday's action, Kleinhelter's name will also be added to state and national law enforcement decertification databases. The DuBois County America 250 Committee will meet next Tuesday, June 23rd at 6 p.m. Eastern Time at 2 River Center in Jasper. The group is coordinating activities to celebrate the nation's 250th anniversary, including Liberty Tree plantings, fireworks and drone shows, church bell ringing, historical reenactments, public readings of the Declaration of Independence, and community meals. This month's agenda includes plans for a county time capsule encouraging area churches to participate in the Let Freedom Ring Bell Ringing event on July 4th and scheduling the Traveling Liberty Lanterns visit to DuBois County. The committee's mission is to help plan events and projects commemorating America's 250th birthday. Local organizations are invited to attend and share their celebration plans. The Indiana Department of Transportation is inviting the public to learn more about a planned sidewalk improvement project in Ireland. NDOT will hold an open house on Tuesday, July 14th from 4:30 to 6:30 p.m. Eastern Time at St. Mary's Church in Ireland. The project includes new sidewalks on both sides of State Road 56, along with new crosswalks and ADA-compliant curb ramps. Sidewalks will extend through much of the community, improving pedestrian access and safety. The meeting will be conducted in an open house format with no formal presentation. Residents are encouraged to stop by, review project details, and provide feedback to NDOT. The Boone County prosecutor is criticizing a judge's decision to release a man accused of attempted murder and other violent felonies into a relative's custody. Roy Matthew Lee was arrested on May 20th after a SWAT standoff and faces charges including attempted murder, criminal confinement, domestic battery, intimidation, and strangulation. Prosecutor Kent Eastwood said the state requested a significant bond, but Senior Judge John Baker released Lee under supervision with restrictions. Eastwood says those conditions do not do enough to address safety concerns. With your WITZ News, I'm your news director, Blake Burris, reporting.
1: A nice Tuesday is expected for today, but showers starting tonight will usher in warm temperatures for the rest of the week. 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For today, Tuesday, June 16th, increasing clouds are possible throughout the day with a high near 80 degrees. Slight chances of scattered thunderstorms late this afternoon as well. Tonight, scattered showers and thunderstorms are likely overnight with a low around 60 degrees. Tomorrow, Wednesday, June 17th, mostly sunny skies are expected with a high near 87 and wind gusts on Wednesday as high as 28 miles per hour. Wednesday night, showers and thunderstorms are likely overnight with a low around 71 and wind gusts Wednesday night could get as high as 29 miles per hour. Thursday, June 18th, showers and thunderstorms likely throughout the day with a high near 83. Thursday night, more showers and thunderstorms are possible overnight with a low around 61. And Friday, Juneteenth, mostly sunny skies expected with a high near 80 degrees. Mostly clear skies expected for your Friday night with a low around 59. You've been listening with Lauren for today's Southern Indiana weather.

0: Welcome back to the Ramsey Show in the Fairwinds Credit Union Studios. Michelle is in Provo, Utah. Hi, Michelle. How are you?
1: I'm great. Thanks, Dave. Thanks, Rachel.
0: How can we help?
1: Thanks for all you do for everyone with all your advice. My husband got $38,000 of inheritance money last summer, and he didn't tell me about it, and he spent $20,000 on pornography with a little cyber affair, and he came clean finally and told me about it, but he's going to be getting another $250,000 of inheritance money in a couple more years when his parents' home is sold, and he says that he is not going to be paying off my student loans when he gets that amount of money. So I guess my question is, do you think that he should help me with my student loans with his inheritance money? And should I get divorced if he refuses to?
0: Wow. How long have you been married?
1: We've been married for 12 years, and...
0: Why are you more concerned about paying off your student loans than your husband having a porn problem? These are two different things that shouldn't even be in, like, porn problem, big deal. Inheritance, little problem.
2: Yeah, but him pinning her in a corner, and I'm not feeling like being on the same team either.
0: Yeah, how about he's a jerk on two or three fronts? But I mean, I'd be a lot more concerned about the quality of your relationship with a guy that's treating you this way than I would whether or not you get access to his inheritance.
1: Yeah, I'm
0: I mean,
1: are
0: y'all in counseling over his porn?
1: Yeah, I talked him into counseling when he finally ran out of inheritance money to pay for porn. I think he might have used a few marital assets to pay for it, and then there was just nothing left to pay for it. So he finally kind of came to his senses and finally agreed to go to counseling. But
0: how long ago was that?
1: I guess it's just been... he just stopped the affair about 2 months ago.
0: Okay, and how long have you all been in counseling?
1: About 3 months. I knew about the affair during the first month of counseling, but I
0: didn't
1: realize...
0: When you said affair, you meant with pornography.
1: Well, it was a
2: specific
1: cyber...
2: It was a specific person.
1: It was a cyber affair with a lady on OnlyFans. So I think he thought it was a real person, but he found out that it was... I mean, I've since then explained that it might just be a lady who sells her content, and he was chatting with her thinking he was having a real... relationship, but
2: He basically built a relationship with this person.
1: Yeah, and sending online her nude photos and things like that.
0: If you call OnlyFans kind of a relationship, prostitution is not usually relationship, but
2: that's what it feels like to her. I mean, he's been freaking communicating with a woman. I mean, that is all in all. Yes, Michelle. So Michelle, at this point, I don't feel like you have had time in the work you guys have done to rebuild any level of trust. And I think the sting is he says, I'm going to still withhold money from you when I get it, and I'm not taking care of you. I'm not taking care of you on an emotional front. I'm not taking care of you on a financial front. Like, all of that, to me, is one problem, and it's coming out multiple different ways, and you're getting that feeling of, this doesn't feel right. None of this seems right, and it's all connected because it's all coming out of the root same issue, in my opinion.
0: Yeah.
2: And you've not had time to rebuild the trust, Michelle. I mean, it's only been 2 months.
0: Well, there's no reason to rebuild the trust. He's still being a twerp.
2: Yeah, that's true.
1: Yeah, I mean, it was in the same conversation that he'd wasted all the money and then, mentioned that he was not going to share the future inheritance with
0: me. What did your counselor say about that?
1: We've had a few different counselors.
0: Had a counselor lately. What's your latest counselor? You had this exact same discussion with them. What'd they say?
1: The female counselor, she tends to side with the women, I'm guessing, but she said...

0: And so I guess I just, I told my husband.
1: You're not at the end of your rope to that point, is what you're saying, Michelle.
0: I could have continued with therapy, but it's been difficult because there's a lot of blaming the pornography on me and things like that. And saying, you know, because I was miserable to be married to me, that I'm responsible for how he spent the money.
2: Yeah, I can fix that. If you're miserable being married to me, I can fix that. Yeah.
0: Yeah.
1: Well, he sounds like there's not a lot of remorse.
2: This guy has zero repentance, zero remorse. Rachel's right.
1: Is what it feels like.
2: Why? I mean, why would
1: he should be?
2: What gives you hope that he's just going to turn around? Why do you have hope?
0: Well, he said he was sorry. He cried a couple tears and gave me a plate of cookies. And
2: when was this?
0: That was
2: before or after he was online with OnlyFans whore.
0: Well, I actually filed for divorce because he refused to show me the credit card statement.
1: Oh, wow.
0: And I knew that I would get access to what he'd been hiding. He got really hostile when I asked about seeing the statement. It just popped in my head one day. I haven't been very good about checking where our money's been going. So I asked and he refused to give it to me. So I filed for divorce. And then a week later, knowing that I was going to find out anyway, he said he was sorry. And he came clean. He told me everything, but it was, you know, kind of under pressure knowing that I was going to find out anyway very soon. So I'm not sure if he's genuinely
1: No, he's not.
0: Sorry.
1: No, he came clean because he got caught, not because he's begging for your marriage to be healed, Michelle. Yeah, it's not looking good right now.
2: We're not professional counselors. We're just regular people sitting and listening to a lady whose heart is broken because her husband, his behavior is saying he's done. His mouth may see something else, but his behavior, as John Deloney says, your behavior is a language. And every single bit of his behavior says he is not interested anymore.
1: Michelle, that's really sad. I'm so sorry.
2: I'm sorry. And I wish he would go to counseling with you and would be remorseful and repentant.
1: And would do his own work.
2: And turn from his wicked ways and become a good husband. But it doesn't sound like he's going to, based on what you told us. But don't make a decision based on calling a podcast. You make a decision sitting down with your pastor and prayerful, sitting with a therapist who loves you and knows what's going on in your life. A couple goobers on a microphone don't need to make your decision for you.

0: Hey guys, George Camel here. Two things you should know about me. I love a good movie, and I hate overpaying for things. And Angel just checked both boxes. They've got a new movie called Young Washington, the story of George Washington's early life as a soldier before he became a founding father. And whether you're a history buff or not, this was a gripping, entertaining thrill ride of a prequel to The Guy on the Dollar Bill. I was on the edge of my seat the whole time. 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

0: 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Ramsey.
1: This is Hoosier Ag Today's Tuesday Farm Market Preview. After an opening to the week that went to the plus side for corn, beans, and wheat, even with sharply lower crude oil, on the heels of that weekend announcement of a deal between the U.S. and Iran. Arlen Suderman is here from Stone X. Will this be an important session to keep an eye on those markets just to see where they go, Arlen?
2: It really will be. Of course, there'll be headline watching to see if things hold together with the Iran deal, to see if it falls apart or holds together and we start to see some movement through the Strait of Hormuz. Overall, pretty impressed with the reversal, starting much lower yesterday in the grain and oil seeds, finishing firmer. That's a good sign. How can we build on that today, or does it collapse again today? That's going to be critical, I think, for setting the tone going forward in the next several weeks.
1: That's Arlen Suderman, and I'm Ian DeEubank. Hoosier Ag Today, timely, relevant, credible.
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0: .com/FPU. So what about investing at the next level? I mean, we talk about the four mutual funds to put your 401k in and good 5 to 10 to 20 year track records when you're picking those inside your 401k or your Roth IRA. But I mean, what about another level? When you get to baby step 7, what do you do? It can be really confusing. There's a lot of stuff to consider. So we've done a two-night virtual event two times. This is the third time we're doing it. So we don't do it very often, in other words. And it gives you a simple strategy that you can feel confident in. It's Investing Essentials. It will be September 1st and 2nd. It is me and George Camel. And I'm going to unpack my personal playbook, what I do for investing and wealth planning. What I do with real estate, how I pick my real estate, what I do with my mutual funds, how I do that. And I want to go through all the different categories and buckets of investing and some of them why I don't do them and explain to you clearly. And then you get to pick out what you want to do, but I'm going to show you what I have done to get the net worth that I have today. And this year we've added a bunch of new content like getting out of taxes, reducing taxes, navigating wills, and building a lasting legacy. We're going to get into the legacy piece a little deeper this year than we have before. People are always asking about this stuff, like how do I build wealth and not ruin my kids, that kind of thing. And so tickets start at $199. It's my playbook. Me and George are going to go through it. It's September 1 and 2. Get yours today. That goes on sale today, right? This is the first announcement, right this second. Get yours today at RamseySolutions.com/events or click the link in the show notes if you're listening on podcast or YouTube. We'd love to have you. This is an online event. It's only the third time we've done it. And we're at changing up some of the content. If you've been at one of the other two, you'll get some fresh content. So a lot of fun stuff. I like working on new stuff like that. Alex is in Albuquerque, New Mexico. Hey, Alex, how are you?
5: I'm doing well. How about you?
0: Better than I deserve. What's up?
5: Yes. So my wife and I, we have some equity in our house. And our question would be, do we sell the house to take out the equity to pay off debt?
0: Do you like your home?
5: It's not my dream home. And
0: that wasn't what
5: wife,
0: I asked. I said, do you like
5: it.
0: Your home?
5: Me,
0: is it
5: no,
0: a good house?
5: I
0: would
5: don't.
0: You be selling it if you didn't have the debt problem?
5: No, I would not.
0: Okay. That's the bottom line. Okay. Now, how much debt do you have?
5: Roughly $135,000.
0: On what?
5: On student loans, credit cards.
0: How much student loans?
5: Student loans, my wife has about $28,000 and I got about $6,000.
0: Okay. What else?
5: Credit cards, how much? Loan. Oh, on credit cards, she owes $4,700.
0: That's it. Okay.
5: That's it. Yeah.
0: How much on the cars?
5: She owes $10,000 on her car, and we just bought a truck for $50,000.
0: Good God.
6: Well, I just, hold on. I love the, she owes $10,000, but we owe $50,000 for the truck. Her debt. But it's our debt for the truck.
0: She's got $4,732 on a credit card, but we bought a $50,000. Somewhere around $50,000 on a truck. That is pretty funny.
5: We owe $4,700 on the credit
0: card. Okay. Yeah, that's fun. I love it. You're a good sport. All right. Now, so a 65, I'm still 100 short. I'm still a bunch short. Not 100 short. What else you missing? What?
5: Yes, sir. We have a home loan for roughly $33,000.
0: A home equity loan?
5: Yes, sir.
0: Okay. Do you have a first mortgage as well?
5: I guess I don't know.
0: Okay. Is that your only mortgage? You only owe $33,000 on your house?
5: No, sir. Oh, so our total debt would be... We owe $135,000 in consumer debt, and my mortgage I owe $169,000.
0: Okay. All right. So 33 on a second mortgage on a home equity loan. I got you. All right.
5: Yes, sir.
0: 60. Yeah, that's about it. Okay. And your household income is what?
5: Between 160 and 170.
0: Okay. And how long y'all been married?
5: Roughly 5 years.
0: Okay. Cool.
5: Less than 5 years.
0: That's kind of what it looks like in the numbers. It looks like you guys have been normal, and normal is we spend a little bit more than we make, and we see something we want, and we buy it and put it on payments. And then you look up after 5 years, and you went, oh, crap, this is a mess. And that's normal. And that's what these numbers actually look like. Mm-hmm. They don't look like you've done anything extremely dumb with the possible exception of the truck. But the rest of it was your death by a thousand cuts. The only big one was the truck.
5: And then the home loan, I got into a motorcycle accident, so I was put down for about 6 months, so we had to take out that second
6: to live
5: mortgage
6: on.
5: To stay afloat.
0: You didn't work for 6 months?
5: Yes, ma'am.
0: Okay.
5: Yes, sir.
0: Wow, okay. Well, cool. What do you do for a living?
5: I broke my femur.
0: Oh.
5: Right now, I did a transition, so I'm in project management for general contracting.
0: Good for you. Okay. All right. And you're not in the motorcycle business anymore. That's gone, right?
5: Yes, sir. I got rid of all that stuff.
0: Yeah, I bet. Mm-hmm. Okay.
6: Well, Alex, do you guys know, because you bring home what per month? Probably around 10?
5: Yes, it depends. So my wife's a hygienist, so she depends on if she's able to secure temp shifts or not. And then we opened up a small business. We own a little drink trailer selling dirty sodas, coffees, stuff like that. So her temp shifts have stopped, and now she's focusing more on her side business. So it's roughly between $8,000 to $10,000.
6: Okay.
5: Take home.
6: And then how much does it take to keep you guys afloat on bare basics? You know, like to pay the mortgage, keep the lights on, pay insurance, like do what you need to do.
5: Yeah, that number is egregious. It is little less than $8,000.
6: Yeah. Okay.
0: Okay. So you're not going to like the prescription that the doctor's going to give you to fill out, okay, that you're going to have to go to the drugstore and pick up. But I'm going to give it to you, okay, because I love you and I want you to win. And are you guys in your early
5: 20s? Late 20s. We are 29.
0: Yeah. Okay, yeah. Because, I mean, you fit all the exact numbers. So this is where most people are. And it's not a fun place. Your all's budget's tight. You don't have a lot of wiggle room. You're not blowing a bunch of money. You're not going out every night. You're not going on lavish vacations. You don't have all that. And you're also not making $170,000 a year if you're only bringing home $8,000. So something's screwed up in your numbers. But you need to get into this and figure out. Because what's really going on is you guys have just been sloppy. And so if I woke up in your shoes knowing what I know, I think you could be a millionaire in about 12 years from today. And here's what I would do. I would sell your truck immediately. And I would get on a detailed, written game plan budget on the Every Dollar app. And we're going to give you a premium version of that to get you started and not charge you. I want to get you in there and the two of you sit down and figure out exactly how we are not making $170 because that's not $8,000 a month.
6: No, I mean, they're probably bringing home $10,000.
0: No, $8,000 a month is $100,000 a year. They don't have $70,000 worth of missing money.
6: No, he said 160.
0: 160.
6: And then
0: to
6: they bring home around 8,000 a month,
0: which is $100,000 a year. There's a $60,000 or $70,000 gap
6: taxes.
0: There. That is not taxes on that. Not even close.
6: Where's he from?
0: Huh?
6: New Mexico.
0: It doesn't matter.
6: Yeah, it does.
0: There's no taxes,
6: taxes of
0: that level in any state.
6: Well,
0: there's no 50% taxes. Okay.
6: It wasn't 50%.
0: Well, it's 40.
6: It's around 30. It's around 30.
0: It's not going to be
6: anyways.
0: Nowhere near. You ought to be coming home with about 15 or 14 right in there. And yes, you should. That's 144.
6: That equals 150,000 without taxes.
0: 144,000 and 170 minus taxes is going to be about 144.
6: Okay. All right. Okay.
0: Okay. Run some numbers at the break. It'll help you. You'll understand.
6: I think there are more. People pay more in taxes.
0: I can't put you on hold, but I would if I could.
6: Oh, I would put you on hold. Get the calculator out. And we'd be looking at taxes.
0: So anyway, I'm going to put you on a detailed Every Dollar budget where you have every dollar written down and you need to find out where your income's going because your numbers aren't adding up regardless of if they are. And then you need to sell your truck. And if you do those three things, I think you're going to see your way through this. You do not need to sell your house. You need to sell your truck.

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1: From sun to stun. 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I'm Jake McDaniel. Severe weather is on the way, and all threats are possible, including tornadoes.
2: The most likely area to see that that level of stuff will be, again, in northern Indiana and maybe down to Lafayette area. They'll be under the gun again. We definitely could still see some tornadoes down this far south, just like we did last time.
1: Shad Swain at the National Weather Service says there's a chance of storms this afternoon into the evening as well. Speaking of tornadoes, 21 is the amount the National Weather Service says touched down in Indiana last week. Here's Jarrett Lewis.
3: And National Weather Service forecaster Casey Crosby says that number could grow.
4: So the total number is probably going to be a little higher than what we have right now. We have 21, so there's a good chance it could be as high as 23.
3: Crosby said crews are still assessing the damage in northern parts of the state. Most of the tornadoes from last Thursday were in northern Indiana, the strongest being an EF3 that finished in Porter County in the small town of Coutts.
1: Roy Matthew Leach tried to kill his ex-girlfriend last month by holding her underwater in his bathtub because she refused to sign an apartment lease with him, say Lebanon police. The judge released Lee into his sister's custody, and Boone County Prosecutor Kent Eastwood told Fox 59 on Monday he's stunned.
5: This is a serious case with serious consequences, and we believe that a bond should reflect that.
1: Lee is set to appear back in court on September 8th. Indiana Governor Mike Braun announced today a new leadership role for Secretary David Adams. He'll transition from that role on June 30th and keep serving Indiana through December as senior advisor to the governor on the Life Sciences Initiative. Adams says he's honored to have the chance to serve the state across three administrations. And the Indiana Pacers hosted a few familiar faces in Monday's pre-draft workouts, and among them was Purdue forward Trey Kaufman. And Ren, you're listening to Network Indiana.
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1: Hi, can you hear me?
0: Yes. How can we help?
1: Hi, thank you so much for taking my call.
0: Sure.
1: I'm wondering about how to look at getting a job for specific financial goals without it becoming my money, his money with my husband, and also to not, hopefully not express to my husband that I don't think he's providing enough.
0: So I'm confused. You want to get a job and do something with that money that's not part of what the family wants to do?
1: To an extent. My husband isn't unsupportive of these ideas, but it's also like,
2: He's not excited about it. What's the idea?
1: Yeah.
2: What's the idea, Beth? What are you wanting to do?
1: So,
2: I'm sorry, Miriam.
1: Everything from I want counseling for myself, which also would be required for me to maintain a job for various reasons. And I have some health things I want to get looked at that are expensive. There's some random furniture that are not necessary that I would like to get. If I'm going to do that, I need to get a job in my head. There's some things like I would like more money to be put towards saving for a down payment or for vehicle replacement eventually. I'd like a little bit more buffer there. So things like that I feel like, okay, these would be things I would really like to have. And if we're going to do that, I should go get a job. But then I feel like I'm doing this and I don't want it to be me versus him, and I don't want it to be my money, his money, but also he's a spender, and so he sees a bucket of money in the to be assigned category in our budget, and he's like, ooh, we could put that, and I'm like, no, if my paycheck comes in, I want to put it, I'm like, this is exactly how I will delineate it, and it's just going straight into the categories.
2: So you don't feel a lot of safety with your money when it comes to your differences with your husband?
1: Correct.
2: Yeah. And you're wanting some safety. Have you expressed that part to him?
1: To an extent, probably not enough. We have enough. But if things change, we don't.
0: What does he make?
1: He makes about $43,000 a year.
0: And what would you make at this job we're talking about?
1: I'm looking for jobs that would pay at either $20 an hour or at least $30,000 a year.
0: Mm-hmm. Could y'all have children?
1: No, unfortunately.
0: Okay.
1: That's the whole thing. Anyway.
0: Okay.
2: Yeah, I mean, you guys are living on a tight budget at 43 for sure.
1: Mm-hmm.
2: So what do you do during the day? What's going on with you? Because you said something about having to keep a job. Are you not able to work?
1: Emotionally, no. Hence, counseling is the highest line item.
2: Okay. What's going on? Can I ask that? What's
1: sure.
2: What's keeping you there?
1: How to be concise. I have had few jobs where I've been able to, where I currently lack the skill set to deal with backbiting and gossip and corporate just shenanigans. And that's something that I want to work on in counseling. I have had very few jobs where that's not been an issue, and they've either been me working for myself as a household cleaner,
2: easily get wrapped up into that. Is that what you're saying? Or when it happens, you're paralyzed.
1: I let it bother me.
2: Okay.
1: I let it bother me. I just completely descend into dysfunction and hate everything about life because of it.
0: Okay, so no, I would not do your plan to answer your question because it's not good for your marriage, it's not good for you. Instead, I would still accomplish exactly the same goals and do exactly the same thing, but do them in a different way. Okay, so yes, I'd go get a job, And yes, I'm going to add that income to the pool. And yes, I am one of two votes on this budget. And my vote is that some of our money that we make and put in a pool is going to pay for my counseling. And yes, some of our money is going to go for this. And no, you're not going to blow money over here while I'm not being cared for with the counseling that I need. You're not going to blow money over here while these health concerns have not been addressed.
2: Mm-hmm. Mm-hmm.
0: So we're both going to talk about this. And your vote doesn't count more than mine. They count the same. And so I'm willing to add some money to the equation. But the equation is going to be that the two of us sit down and we plan out the money in the best way that is good for our lives. And our lives include me being healthy emotionally and being healthy medically. And it includes us buying a stick of furniture every now and then. And it includes us getting out of debt. And it includes you having some fun, too, whatever mm-hmm. his fun bucket is, and those kinds of things. Mm-hmm. But we're going to have a written, detailed, every dollar budget that both of us agree to where every one of the dollars that both of us bring in are going. And we are going to become aligned as a couple on that. And then that accomplishes exactly the same thing. But the way you're going about it, bluntly, you're avoiding dealing with the weaknesses in your marriage.
1: Mm-hmm.
0: And I want you to go into those head on. And by the way, they're not deal breaker weaknesses.
1: Mm-hmm.
0: They're just mm-hmm. normal people that had never sat down and done the conflict work.
2: Yeah, and if your
0: of
2: husband,
0: getting engaged and doing this yes. together and getting aligned.
2: And my hope is that your husband's not so sensitive to be able to look at the math and say, hey, here are some needs and wants that I have too. And in order to accomplish all of this, we probably need some more income. So I am going to go and make some more income. And that's not a yeah. shot to his.
0: We're going to go from 43 to we're going to go from 43 to 75.
2: Yeah.
0: And we're going to sit down and spend that money, and it's going to include some of the care things that I need and some of the things that you need to do and some things that as a couple we need to work on, like getting out of debt and building an emergency fund and some of those things. But going over here mm-hmm. and building a separate life to accomplish your goals that don't include him supporting you in your goals
2: mm-hmm.
0: means that you haven't done yeah. the work on the marriage at that point.
2: Yeah, because, I mean, the ideal picture would be, even with just, as you're talking about, you know, your struggles at work and counseling, is that he's alongside you in that journey with you, right? Like, you're doing the work on yourself, but he's involved in conversations and encouragement and curiosity and ask, like, right? But when you start to divide, even from a financial standpoint, if I'm going to put this here, that's still one step of isolation, of
0: yep.
2: doing it on your own.
0: Yep.
2: All of this works in, like, a cohesive way, right? And so one follows the other with the money and your goals and everything. So working together is so, so key, Miriam. So, yeah, I would push into that. It's probably going to be
0: uncomfortable. It's a great question, and I appreciate the spirit, the way you asked the question. Thank you for that. So, folks, when I started this stuff 30-something years ago, I thought this was a math problem, that getting into debt was a math problem, that it was an income problem, that it was a spending problem. Those aren't the problems. Those are the symptoms. The problem is the guy in my mirror. The problem is the relationships with my employer, the relationships with my spouse, the relationships with my extended family. Those are where the problems are. The actual symptom is the money problem. The money issues are a symptom of other crap that we don't deal with, all of us.

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1: 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Let's start at the high school level at Prairie View Golf Course in Carmel. Castle and Evansville Memorial, two of many teams competing in the two-day Boys Golf Estate Championship individuals from Springs Valley and Boonville. Also teeing off this morning in the two-day event set to wrap up tomorrow. In high school, all-conference recognitions. 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Three Jasper Wildcats on the list, including doubles champion Adacia Smiley, Susanna Kelly, and Lila Hawks. Three more on the second team, Stella Kinese, Anden Lampert, and Lexi Schneer. Player of the Year honors to Emma Dilger of Memorial and Modern Day's Brandon Collins, the Coach of the Year. On to all softball lists on the first team from the Pocket Athletic Conference, one from Southridge, Ella Wilkie as an outfielder, second team outfielder Kenley Ferguson. For Heritage Hills, catcher Emma Fisher and utility player Haley Fisher, both on the first team, plus Lexi Lubahusen as a third baseman for the Patriots on the second, and a second-teamer for the Forest Park Rangers, Molly Combs, plus two honorable mentions, Leah Nord and Claire Warren. From Tell City, all-conference softball, first-team first baseman Bailey McWhorter. Tonight in the Prospect League, a one-game lead for the DuBois County Bombers. Under 2 weeks to play in the first half, it is Mullet Mania tonight at League Stadium. 6:30, the first pitch, 6:15, your pregame with Roger Stuckey and Iowa on 104.7. In the major leagues, the Cardinals right back at it this evening after a 3-0 win against the Padres last night. Tonight's first pitch, that's at 7:45, English on 98.5, Spanish on 99.1. For WITZ, Chris Norton reporting.
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7: 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So how much does the premium, the insurance premium, drop as you raise the risk you're taking and compare those two? And if it's, you know, if you can make your money, the risk money back, even though you don't actually spend the money out unless you have a wreck, if you can make it back in about 3 years, you ought to break even on the increased risk in about 3 years. So, like, I've got expensive cars, and I carry, I think it's a $10,000 deductible now. But these are expensive cars. And so but it drops my deductible. I mean, it drops my premiums way down. Okay. So, but, you know, so you just kind of got to look at that. And most of the time, the best deal on a $30,000 car and under is somewhere around a $500 or $1,000 deductible. Somewhere in there is what you're looking for. 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But almost every time you're going to find that to work on going from 250 to 500. 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And so in anything you're doing, like if you can do a high deductible health insurance plan, like an HSA plan, your premiums go way down on your health insurance when you do that, because you're accepting the first $5,000 or $7,000 or $10,000 worth of risk on the health insurance. And $5,000 or $10,000 is not going to cause you to bankrupt on a medical bill. What causes you bankrupt is $350,000 with a NICU stay with a baby. Or $350,000 with a heart bypass, or $1 million, or whatever it ends up. That's the ones that break you. So what you're covering is the big stuff on a car wreck, the big stuff on a health insurance, and the deductible is the little stuff. So as soon as you can keep enough of your insurance, your emergency fund up there, you want to do that, like Rachel said. Larry is in Nashville. Hi, Larry. How are you?
8: I'm good, Dave. I'm retired. My pension income covers my monthly expenses. I have about $4,000 in the bank. I do not have anything to cover my burial expense. Should I get a low amount term life insurance policy to cover that burial?
7: You're how old?
8: I'm 80.
7: And you have $4,000 to your name?
8: Yes.
7: Do you own a home?
8: No.
7: And you're living on pension and Social Security?
8: Correct.
6: And are you renting, Larry?
8: Yes.
6: Okay.
7: What's your income?
8: About $3,600 a month.
7: And you sound a lot younger than 80 on the phone. I'm telling you.
8: Okay. Thank you.
7: Congratulations.
8: Yeah, I just turned 80,
7: mm-hmm.
8: and I just got divorced.
7: Oh. Okay. I'm sorry. Wow. What a thing to do at 80. You have children?
8: Yes, adult children and some adult grandchildren. And neither of my two children are in financial need. I don't need to think about leaving them something when I die,
7: mm-hmm.
8: except to pay for my burial.
7: Yeah. Yeah. Well, I mean, I would not spend a ton of money, but if you can find a little $10,000 policy through your checking account at the bank or something like that,
6: your life insurance probably will not be the best way just because of your age.
7: That's not my favorite way of doing it, but that's one way you could do it. The second thing that comes to mind is to add a little bit to the $4,000 as we go along. You don't have tons of room in this budget, obviously, but if you can add a little bit to it and then arrange for, go ahead and do some shopping on an inexpensive funeral process, cremation or an inexpensive burial. We're looking for the Chevrolet casket, not the Cadillac casket, you know, that kind of stuff, right? And so what can we do for $5,000 and just assign that money to that issue? Don't prepay it, but, you know, kind of pre-detail it, pre-plan it to where you know that you've got it covered. And, you know, if you can get really, really close with your cash, I would prefer to do that.
6: Mm-hmm.
7: And even if you added another $1,000 to it and you say, okay, $5,000 is the emergency fund and the ultimate emergency is my funeral expenses so that I'm not a financial burden to the kid or the grandkids.
6: Mm-hmm.
7: But, if for $5 or $10 a month, I don't think you can. But if you could find something like one of these gimmick type policies that are guaranteed issue, I don't know what they would cost at 80. But they obviously have to be guaranteed issue. It's not standard term insurance. Standard term insurance won't write you. But this would be like something that came with your checking account or something that came through an association you used to belong to because you were a teacher or whatever, something like that.
6: Mm-hmm.
7: But they're little gimmick policies is what they are, and they're guaranteed issue, no medical. And if, you know, $10 or something, you want to do that, it's not my favorite thing, though. I would rather just arrange pre-detail and plan out and have the cash to cover that. That's A. B would be to get an inexpensive issue, non-medical pre-issue.
6: Yeah, wow. Average funeral costs around $7,000 to $12,000.
7: Yeah, that's average. But I mean, you can do a cremation.
6: I mean, yeah, you get a casket for two, funeral home services too, and that's close to $5,000.
7: You know,
6: yeah,
7: Costco's got caskets.
6: Yep.
7: So
6: George Camel actually mentioned that.
7: Yeah,
6: yep. Excellent. He loves Costco, and
7: I walked by him. I think it was $1,800 when I walked by it.
6: Yeah.
7: I think that's right.

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3: With your WITZ News, I'm your news director, Blake Burris, reporting. Du Bois County Sheriff Tom Kleinhelter has officially lost his Indiana law enforcement certification, but he will remain in office as sheriff. The Indiana Law Enforcement Training Board voted on Monday to accept Kleinhelter's voluntary relinquishment of his certification as part of a settlement agreement. The action immediately decertifies Kleinhelter as a law enforcement officer in the state of Indiana, but it does not remove him from his elected position. State Police Superintendent Anthony Scott, who chairs the training board, said sheriffs derive their authority from the Indiana Constitution and from their voters, rather than from the state certification requirements. The settlement also required Kleinhelter to resign from the training board, although Governor Mike Braun had already removed him from that board in April. Kleinhelter said in an email to the Indiana Capital Chronicle that he voluntarily gave up the certification and noted the agreement contains no finding or admission of wrongdoing. He declined further comment. According to Indiana Law Enforcement Academy Executive Director Tim Horty, Kleinhelter can continue serving as sheriff, but without certification, he cannot work as a police officer elsewhere in Indiana after leaving office unless the training board later approves a request to restore his credentials. The certification case stems from a 2024 Board of Accountants audit that identified approximately $78,000 in questionable spending from the Du Bois County Sheriff's Office Commissary Fund. The audit led to an Indiana State Police investigation into allegations involving the misuse of county resources. While a special prosecutor declined to file charges related to those allegations, Kleinhelter later faced criminal charges in Marion County, accusing him of making false statements to state police investigators during the probe. He has pled not guilty. A pretrial conference in that case is scheduled for June 30th this month. Under Monday's action, Kleinhelter's name will also be added to state and national law enforcement decertification databases. The Du Bois County America 250 Committee will meet next Tuesday, June 23rd at 6 p.m. Eastern Time at Two River Center in Jasper. The group is coordinating activities to celebrate the nation's 250th anniversary, including Liberty Tree plantings, fireworks and drone shows, church bell ringing, historical reenactments, public readings of the Declaration of Independence, and community meals. This month's agenda includes plans for a county time capsule encouraging area churches to participate in the Let Freedom Ring Bell Ringing event on July 4th and scheduling the Traveling Liberty Lanterns visit to Du Bois County. The committee's mission is to help plan events and projects commemorating America's 250th birthday. Local organizations are invited to attend and share their celebration plans. The Indiana Department of Transportation is inviting the public to learn more about a planned sidewalk improvement project in Ireland. NDOT will hold an open house on Tuesday, July 14th from 4:30 to 6:30 p.m. Eastern Time at St. Mary's Church in Ireland. The project includes new sidewalks on both sides of State Road 56, along with new crosswalks and ADA-compliant curb ramps. Sidewalks will extend through much of the community, improving pedestrian access and safety. The meeting will be conducted in an open house format with no formal presentation. Residents are encouraged to stop by, review project details, and provide feedback to NDOT. The Boone County prosecutor is criticizing a judge's decision to release a man accused of attempted murder and other violent felonies into a relative's custody. Roy Matthew Lee was arrested on May 20th after a SWAT standoff and faces charges including attempted murder, criminal confinement, domestic battery, intimidation, and strangulation. Prosecutor Kent Eastwood said the state requested a significant bond, but Senior Judge John Baker released Lee under supervision with restrictions. Eastwood says those conditions do not do enough to address safety concerns. With your WITZ News, I'm your news director, Blake Burris, reporting.
4: A nice Tuesday is expected for today, but showers starting tonight will usher in warm temperatures for the rest of the week. 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For today, Tuesday, June 16th, increasing clouds are possible throughout the day with a high near 80 degrees. Slight chances of scattered thunderstorms late this afternoon as well. Tonight, scattered showers and thunderstorms are likely overnight with a low around 60 degrees. Tomorrow, Wednesday, June 17th, mostly sunny skies are expected with a high near 87 and wind gusts on Wednesday as high as 28 miles per hour. Wednesday night, showers and thunderstorms are likely overnight with a low around 71 and wind gusts Wednesday night could get as high as 29 miles per hour. Thursday, June 18th, showers and thunderstorms likely throughout the day with a high near 83. Thursday night, more showers and thunderstorms are possible overnight with a low around 61. And Friday, Juneteenth, mostly sunny skies expected with a high near 80 degrees. Mostly clear skies expected for your Friday night with a low around 59. 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
3: Indiana FFA members tackle ag issues. I'm CJ Miller, and this is Hoosier Ag Today News, presented by McDonald's of Greater Indiana, proud to sponsor our Indiana FFA State Convention reports. They salute the students who are shaping the future of agriculture across the Hoosier State. Speaking of the Indiana FFA State Convention, one student who's competing in the Ag Issues LDE is Lebanon High School sophomore Lila Susong. She and her team are tackling a major issue impacting horse owners.
4: I learned that equine herpetovirus is very, very detrimental to horses, and once they get it, it's very hard to cure it.
3: She says their project and presentation took months of research.
4: So

0: We started 6 months ago, starting our research, and we have met with Dr. McDavid, who's a local veterinarian to Lebanon.
1: 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I'm CJ Miller, Hoosier Ag Today News.
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2: The calm before the chaos. You're listening to Network Indiana. I'm Jake McDaniel. Today started quietly, but forecasters say storms could move into the area later this afternoon.
3: This afternoon into the evening hours, there'll be a couple lines of showers and thunderstorms moving through, and an isolated severe storm is possible with these, with damaging winds and large hail the primary threat.
2: Chad Swain at the National Weather Service says tomorrow's shaping up to be the most active day of the week, with the potential for all types of severe weather across the area. The FBI announced today a man was arrested in Cincinnati after agents disrupted a plot targeting the UFC White House event this past Sunday. Thousands were at the UFC America 250 event where President Trump watched the fights. U.S. Secretary of Education Linda McMahon spoke at a press conference at Plainfield High School this morning.
4: Over the past few months, I've visited over 39 states, spotlighting how innovation can flourish when decisions are made by leaders who know their students best at the local level. And Indiana demonstrates that clearly.
2: McMahon says the federal government approved Indiana's returning education to the state's waiver. It's a move she said will give the state more flexibility in how it uses federal education money. She joined Governor Mike Braun and Secretary of Education Dr. Katie Jenner. An online extortion investigation has landed an Indianapolis man in jail on felony child exploitation charges. Johnette Cruz has more.
5: Police trace illicit digital activity to the Northside home of 60-year-old Jose Bruceno. Investigators say Bruceno used fake social media profiles to solicit explicit photos from a teenager, then threatened to distribute them when she tried to block him. Bruceno reportedly worked as a local hospice chaplain and a contract worker for the Indiana Department of Child Services. His next hearing is scheduled for late July.
2: And Jimtown Food Bank in Elkhart County providing food to families who lost groceries after last week's storms knocked the power out. This is Network Indiana.
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6: I miss him a lot, but I know he's in heaven, and I know he's making an impact there as well.
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11: In the lobby of Ramsey Solutions on the debt-free stage, Scott and Kim are with us. Hey, guys, how are you?
12: Hey, we are great, and it's an honor to be here today, Dave.
11: Well, we're honored to have you. Where do you guys live?
12: We live in Applegate, California. It's about 50 miles east of Sacramento.
11: Ah, that's a beautiful area.
12: Foothills, yeah.
11: That's a pretty area. Very cool. Welcome to Nashville. And here to do a debt-free scream, how much have you paid off?
12: We paid off $420,000, Dave.
11: Whoa!
13: Oh, my gosh.
11: How long did that take?
12: It took about 10 years once we got focused.
11: Okay, that's good. And your range of income over that decade?
12: Range of income was about 160 to start, and we wrapped up at about 260.
11: Okay, very cool. What do y'all do for a living?
12: I get people ready for the workday, Dave. I work for a company called Cintas, and I'm a service manager.
11: Gotcha.
14: And I am officially retired after 36 years of teaching.
11: Wow.
13: Oh, my gosh.
11: What did you teach?
14: Yeah. Mostly fifth grade, fourth, fifth, and sixth.
11: Oh, there are angel wings on your back.
13: God bless you. As a mom with little ones in those grades, we love you, teacher. So thank you.
14: Thank you.
11: Very cool.
13: Congratulations.
11: Good for you.
13: Oh, so fun.
11: 420 over 10 years in the valley outside. That's a house and everything, isn't it?
12: Yes, it is, sir.
11: Way to go, guys.
14: Yeah.
11: Whoop, whoop, whoop. Looking at weird people.
13: We're weird.
11: No payments. No payments at all. How does it feel to not have a stinking payment of any kind?
12: Man, it's still surreal. It's we just did this in April, and man, it feels great, but we're still getting used to it.
11: I love it.
13: Yeah, you got 2 months without a mortgage payment.
12: Yeah.
13: That feels amazing.
11: How long y'all been married?
14: 36 years.
11: Have you ever been without a payment?
12: No.
11: Had a payment the whole time of some
14: whole
11: kind?
14: The whole time until April.
11: Yeah. Mm. Wow.
12: Constantly. In fact, we thought that was the way of life. Just
11: oh yeah, everybody does.
12: Yeah, it's wanted normal. Something, we bought it.
13: So. Did you guys have a consumer debt journey as well, besides just the house? Did
12: oh,
13: you guys,
12: absolutely. Yeah.
13: How much was in there? How much was consumer debt?
12: About half of it. So okay. Well, half of it we also had some unfortunate IRS debt and some student loans, but a lot of it was credit cards and a car payment and
13: yeah.
12: All that stuff. So.
11: So you got that cleared up and then went after the house.
12: Yes.
14: Yep.
11: Right down the baby steps.
12: Yes.
14: Yeah. Oh, yeah.
12: Followed them to a T.
13: In 10 years.
11: House is worth what now?
12: The house is worth about $650,000.
11: Okay. Yeah. And how much in your nest egg for retirement at this point?
12: Just over $1 million.
11: So $1.6 million net worth at least. $1.7 million. Way to go,
13: golly,
11: y'all.
13: Golly, good job, you guys.
11: You're millionaires.
12: Yeah.
11: Who was that?
12: Yeah.
14: And we're weird.
11: And we work at Cintas, and we were a teacher, and we're millionaires. Getting ready to be multi-millionaires.
12: Yeah. Yep.
11: Wow, that's so impressive. I'm proud of y'all. Well done. How old are you?
12: I'm 62. And
14: 60.
15: All right, and retired.
13: Good job.
14: I am.
15: I know, I know. I heard it. I like it.
12: I'm going to keep at it for a while, Dave. I like working, so I'm going to keep doing it.
15: Good for you.
13: Yeah. I love it. Good I love you. It. So what happened 10 years ago that you guys said, gosh, we gotta be weird. We gotta change the way we've been doing our money.
12: You know, we were starting to feel it. So we had a lot of payments. We were doing silly things like paying off credit cards with credit cards and just feeling the weight of it. And I mentioned it to my brother. He mentioned the show. I didn't jump into it right away, but I was driving home from work one day, flipping through the stations, and stumbled on this guy talking about getting out of debt, and I was hooked. And so I came home and told Kim about it, and we jumped right in.
14: We set up our envelopes and beans and rice and beans.
13: Yeah.
14: Wow. Long time. Although I really think that it should be grits and collard greens.
15: Whoa!
14: Now that I'm here.
11: Now that you're in the South.
13: Now that you're in the South. Welcome to the promised land. I know. Wow. I know. Okay, so was that all around 10 years ago? Were you guys around that 50-year mark of age? Okay.
12: Yeah.
13: Which I think is so encouraging for people, because some people get on the stage, you know, and they're in their late 20s, and it's unbelievable they're doing it right away. But it's so good to see and hear from couples that you're like, you guys were in your 50s, and you're like, you know what, we still have the ability to change.
12: Yes,
13: and do absolutely. Something different, which I think is so encouraging for people, that you can make that big of a jump.
14: And the student loan was for our younger son. We have two boys. Now we have three granddaughters, and he's actually right now, he's debt-free. They're following the program as well, and he is getting his doctorate at the University of Georgia.
15: Wow.
14: So it's really cool that we're here.
13: Awesome.
14: To see our new little baby.
13: Full circle.
15: I love
13: Full circle
15: it.
13: Moment.
15: Yeah. I love
13: awesome.
15: It. Yeah. Well, congratulations, you guys.
14: Thank you.
15: Now that you did it, 10 years, you busted it, got rid of the consumer debt, baby steps 1 through 3, then you did 4 through 7, getting out, you know, investing, and now you got $1 million in investments, $650,000 paid for house, your baby steps millionaires. You did all of that basically in a decade, from mess to multimillionaire in a decade.
12: Yes.
15: That's very cool when you think about that, and that's very hopeful for other people. What do you tell people the secret was that caused you to be able to do that?
12: Stop borrowing money. Don't buy it unless you have the money to pay for it, and invest when you can.
14: And have fun free. There's just so many things that you can do that don't cost any money, you know. Go out, spend time with your elderlies. I just spent some time with an elderly woman that's next to our Airbnb, and she said, you know, first of all, once I was like totally enthralled with all of the fireflies. Oh my gosh, you have fireflies, you know. Never seen one before. She said, go out and take your elderly people outside of their house.
13: Mm.
14: And that's totally free.
13: Mm.
15: Yeah.
13: Going to serve. Yeah.
14: There's so much that you can do where it doesn't cost money, and it just opens up your heart, and it makes you feel really good.
13: I love that. Beautiful. So
15: spoken
13: good.
15: Like a good fifth grade teacher right there.
13: I know. It's so good.
15: Like it.
13: Okay, so what was the hard part of the decade when you look back and you're like, oh, man, that was tough.
15: That part sucked.
12: Yeah, we had to really tighten it up, and it did suck.
14: Getting my nails done.
13: Mm-hmm. Yeah, cutting out some stuff.
12: We had to cut out a lot of stuff and just living tight, passing on trips and dinners and things like that when friends wanted to do things. And
15: do you regret it?
12: I do not. Not at all.
14: I don't either.
15: Okay.
14: Not at all.
12: Yes.
15: Live like no one else, so later you get to live and give like no one else.
12: Absolutely.
15: And here you are.
14: Yep.
15: Way to go. Well, I'm so proud of you guys. You're inspiring people. Way to go.
14: Thank you.
15: Right, from working at Centus and a fifth grade teacher, in 10 years, they pay off $420,000, house and everything, putting them in place mathematically to be multimillionaires at 60 years old. Pretty stinking incredible, making $160,000 to $260,000.
13: With a retiree.
15: And then retired. Here we go. Count it down. Let's hear a debt-free scream.
16: Three. Two, one, we're debt-free!
15: Yeah! Wow.
13: So great.
15: You know what they didn't need? They didn't need a government handout. You know what they didn't need? They didn't need a universal income. You know what they didn't need? All this stuff that everybody talks about that someone else is going to give you. Instead, they just went to work and went to work.
13: Didn't go into debt.
15: Get out of debt. 10 years later, they go from $420,000 in debt, house and everything, to no debt, to multimillionaire. So they're at 165 today, so they'll be at 2, and if they hadn't already got some other assets, putting them up at 2 right now. So a couple $1 million baby steps millionaires. This is where they come from. They followed the baby steps exactly. They didn't call me up and go, well, I don't know, and we didn't hear any of that whining. We didn't hear any of this, I want to go, I'm tired, I want to go on vacation. Nobody called. They just did it. And did you hear that they regretted it? No, they don't. You know what they can do now? Anything they want. They don't have any payments. They have $1 million in retirement. Shut up. These people are heroes. This is how it's done right here. And so don't tell me you're not willing to pay a price to win. They're standing in front of you saying it's worth it. Pay a price and you'll win.

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2: 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Let's start at the high school level at Prairie View Golf Course in Carmel. Castle and Evansville Memorial, two of many teams competing in the two-day Boys Golf Estate Championship individuals from Springs Valley and Boonville. Also teeing off this morning in the two-day event set to wrap up tomorrow. In high school all-conference recognitions, first team all-conference girls tennis. Three Jasper Wildcats on the list, including doubles champion Adacia Smiley, Susanna Kelly, and Lila Hawks. Three more on the second team, Stella Kinese, Anden Lampert, and Lexi Schneer. Player of the Year honors to Emma Dilger of Memorial and Modern Day's Brandon Collins, the Coach of the Year. On to all softball lists on the first team from the Pocket Athletic Conference, one from Southridge, Ella Wilkie as an outfielder, second team outfielder Kenley Ferguson. For Heritage Hills, catcher Emma Fisher and utility player Haley Fisher, both on the first team, plus Lexi Lubahusen as a third baseman for the Patriots on the second, and a second teamer for the Forest Park Rangers, Molly Combs, plus two honorable mentions, Leah Nord and Claire Warren. From Tell City, all-conference softball, first team, first baseman Bailey McWhorter. Tonight in the Prospect League, a one-game lead for the DuBois County Bombers. Under 2 weeks to play in the first half, it is Mullet Mania tonight at League Stadium. 6:30, the first pitch, 6:15. Your pregame with Roger Stuckey and Iowa on 104.7. In the major leagues, the Cardinals right back at it this evening after a 3-0 win against the Padres last night. Tonight's first pitch, that's at 7:45. 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For WITZ, Chris Norton reporting.
3: 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In AA, they said, welcome, come in and sit down. We know how you feel. 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
5: Our scripture of the day, 1 John 3:18, dear children, let us not love with words or speech, but with actions and in truth. Thomas Sowell said, people say you're a very tough person. I'm not tough. Life is tough. I'm merely trying to acquaint you with the facts. Ivy is in Greensboro, North Carolina. Hi, Ivy. How are you?
6: Hey, good.
5: Hey, what's up?
6: So, sorry. My brain went to mush. I'm calling because, I inherited a house from my dad who didn't raise me, and I didn't know him until I was like a preteen. Mm-hmm. And he lived in a different state than me, and later in life we reconnected when I was an adult.
5: How long ago did he pass?
6: Okay, so He passed 4 years ago, but his wife married him 2 years before he passed, so she became the life tenant, and I was the remainder man. So I didn't have any financial obligation to this house until this week. And so...
5: So she passed away?
6: She did, yes.
5: Okay. Where is the house?
6: It's in Florida.
5: And what's it worth?
6: The local comps say $350,000.
5: And what's owed on it?
6: $92,000.
5: What do you plan to do with it?
6: So that's where I'm not sure, but like I've been praying on it since I found this out on Wednesday, because it was a very emotional situation, because the girl that my dad raised, who's like 10, 12 years younger than me, she came into his life when he had remarried the first time. And then her mom went and did her own thing, and he raised this girl. And when he passed 4 years ago, she sent me all these really hateful text messages that because she couldn't believe that he left the house to me and not her. And she demanded I sign it over. And I just responded as nice as possible, and I kind of pulled a Dave Ramsey move where you kind of just say, I'm sorry you're going through this, I know it's hard, and I just defaulted to those sentences, and then I just stopped communication. And then, so she's continued living in the house with the lady that passed away. So now she's in the house, but the house is my house, and it's like totally mine. There's no probate or nothing. It's a done deal.
5: I understand.
6: But
5: so you need.
7: How old is she?
6: I think she's roughly 29, and I'm 41
5: okay.
6: now.
5: So here's what you need to do. Okay, stop just a second.
6: Okay.
5: This person, the longer they stay, the bigger the problem's going to be. So instantaneously, you need to reach out to her. Like as soon as you get off the phone, and say. I'm getting ready to put the house on the market, and so you're going to have to make other plans to move. If you haven't moved by the end of the month, my attorney will be in touch with you.
6: Yeah, so that's like the advice that some family members are given, and then some other family members are
5: given. Why does that make you cry? You don't even know her.
6: Because other people are saying, well, this can be an income investment. Do this.
5: No. You don't need this house, and you don't need this trouble.
6: Yeah. And so even, like, kicking her out breaks my heart, because, like, I've been praying on this, and I tried to think, like, I feel like my dad left this to me because I feel like he had a lot of regret, and we were getting
5: It doesn't matter why he left it to you. The bottom line is, it's yours. And it's yours to do with as you want. And there is no point in this conversation that this 29-year-old needs to live there anymore. They've lived there for free for 10 years longer than they should have because their mother was there. This is a 19-year-old who was freeloading for a decade on her mother.
7: It's not even her mom, I don't think. It was like the next wife or something.
6: No, it wasn't. Yeah.
7: So that's even
5: this
7: more.
5: This is very weird.
7: It's even more of a dysfunctional issue,
5: so
7: Ivy.
5: Please,
7: okay?
5: Please take a deep breath. Just be kind and be very quick.
6: Yeah. I know it seems so simple because you're Dave Ramsey, but
5: it's not.
6: Emotionally, it's
5: I don't know why it's emotional. You don't even know her. You don't even
6: know
5: the house.
6: Because I know the Lord. That's why it's
5: the
6: emotional.
5: Lord doesn't make it emotional.
6: Someone out.
5: I know the Lord too, but it doesn't make it emotional.
6: Well, I had considered this. This is what I considered, and I'd been praying, and I woke up yesterday, and I just felt this thing that said, "Here's the solution."
5: Okay, what's the solution?
6: Is that the market value in the comps are $350,000, and I thought maybe I offer to her for $275,000 and give her a deal, and then I still have enough to pay my own house off because I followed all the baby steps since 2018. I have a whole library of all of y'all's books, and I have Rachel Cruz's
5: wallet. That's fine if you want to do that. That's not what I would do.
6: Okay.
5: You can do that if you want to do that. If you feel like that's the Lord. I don't know if that's the Lord or you just being sweet and guilt-ridden over something you didn't even do.
6: I don't know why I should have guilt. I don't either. I have guilt. I don't know
5: why you offer this girl a dime. It's not like she's ever going to be happy with you.
6: Yeah.
5: If you give her the freaking house for free, she's still going to be a biatch.
6: I feel like she lost a dad that I never had, and as much as it pained me to lose him, I try to
5: The house hasn't got anything to do with that.
6: I try to think. Yeah, you're right. Okay.
5: And writing her a check doesn't have anything to do with that. Those are two separate issues. Writing her a check does not make her have the dad or the didn't have the dad or you had the dad or didn't have the dad. Checks don't fix any of that. That was the dad.
6: Okay.
5: Money doesn't change that. So I'm telling you, if you play with this girl, you're going to be dancing with her for the next 5 years. If you give her one quarter, you're going to be dancing with her. But you do what you want. If you feel like that's God, I'm not positive if it is or isn't God. I sometimes challenge people when they play the God card. But you said, I heard that in prayer, okay, is what you said. That's God. And so if you think that's God, you should be real sure that it's God, and then you should do what God said, not what Dave said. But I'm not positive if it is or isn't. I don't see any biblical principle that says that you ought to do that. I think this is a dysfunctional mess.
6: Tough love. I knew you're a tough love, so
5: it's not
6: I knew
5: tough
6: coming
5: love.
6: Into that.
5: It's not
6: that
5: tough
6: would
5: love.
6: Help.
5: It's not tough love. It's just love. And it's just accepting the reality of who this woman is. She is not going to be okay because of this house transaction, regardless of how the house transaction goes down.
7: I agree, Ivy. I think your heart is in a really great place, just in a sense of you are genuinely looking out, but also scripture talks a lot about wisdom. Running away from foolish situations. I mean, you could back it up the other way too with scripture if you wanted to play that game, right? I mean, you could. And so again,
6: you're right.
7: If you feel like you have a conviction, there's something deep in your soul and your spirit is moving. Yes, you can follow it. But also when we look at the facts of everything you just said in the 6-minute call, the mess that you're probably going to end up being in with her, for the next couple of years is what I was thinking in my head. I'm like, oh, Ivy's going to be attached to this girl forever because she's trying to be nice. And it's almost like this codependence of I have to make her okay with this situation. And you can never make her okay. That's not going to happen. And she's 29 years old, Ivy. That's why I asked her age. If she's 18, I'd feel for the girl and be like, all right, let's figure out a way to set her up well in life. What a gift. She's 30 years old.
5: And has lived for free.
7: She's 30 years old.
5: With a woman who isn't even her mother.
7: Why does she go buy her own condo? Like, let her figure it out. That's not your problem, Ivy. That's not your problem. And the fact of how hateful she is, all of it, I would put up a boundary with her. You're not related to her. She's not part of your life. Like, this is crazy.
5: You need to be out of the house by the end of the month or our attorney will remove you. And then we will sell the house. And then we will move on with our lives. All of us. And that's what I would do. Very simple. That puts this hour of the Ramsey Show in the books. We'll be back with you before you know it. In the meantime, remember, there's ultimately only one way to financial peace, and that's to walk daily with the Prince of Peace, Christ Jesus. 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
9: With your WITZ News, I'm your news director, Blake Burris, reporting. DuBois County Sheriff Tom Kleinhelter has officially lost his Indiana law enforcement certification, but he will remain in office as sheriff. The Indiana Law Enforcement Training Board voted on Monday to accept Kleinhelter's voluntary relinquishment of his certification as part of a settlement agreement. The action immediately decertifies Kleinhelter as a law enforcement officer in the state of Indiana, but it does not remove him from his elected position. State Police Superintendent Anthony Scott, who chairs the training board, said sheriffs derive their authority from the Indiana Constitution and from their voters, rather than from the state certification requirements. The settlement also required Kleinhelter to resign from the training board, although Governor Mike Braun had already removed him from that board in April. Kleinhelter said in an email to the Indiana Capital Chronicle that he voluntarily gave up the certification and noted the agreement contains no finding or admission of wrongdoing. He declined further comment. According to Indiana Law Enforcement Academy Executive Director Tim Horty, Kleinhelter can continue serving as sheriff, but without certification, he cannot work as a police officer elsewhere in Indiana after leaving office unless the training board later approves a request to restore his credentials. The certification case stems from a 2024 Board of Accountants audit that identified approximately $78,000 in questionable spending from the DuBois County Sheriff's Office Commissary Fund. The audit led to an Indiana State Police investigation into allegations involving the misuse of county resources. While a special prosecutor declined to file charges related to those allegations, Kleinhelter later faced criminal charges in Marion County, accusing him of making false statements to state police investigators during the probe. He has pled not guilty. A pretrial conference in that case is scheduled for June 30th this month. Under Monday's action, Kleinhelter's name will also be added to state and national law enforcement decertification databases. The DuBois County America 250 Committee will meet next Tuesday, June 23rd at 6 p.m. Eastern Time at Two River Center in Jasper. The group is coordinating activities to celebrate the nation's 250th anniversary, including Liberty Tree plantings, fireworks and drone shows, church bell ringing, historical reenactments, public readings of the Declaration of Independence, and community meals. This month's agenda includes plans for a county time capsule encouraging area churches to participate in the Let Freedom Ring Bell Ringing event on July 4th and scheduling the Traveling Liberty Lanterns visit to DuBois County. The committee's mission is to help plan events and projects commemorating America's 250th birthday. Local organizations are invited to attend and share their celebration plans. The Indiana Department of Transportation is inviting the public to learn more about a planned sidewalk improvement project in Ireland. NDOT will hold an open house on Tuesday, July 14th from 4:30 to 6:30 p.m. Eastern Time at St. Mary's Church in Ireland. The project includes new sidewalks on both sides of State Road 56, along with new crosswalks and ADA-compliant curb ramps. Sidewalks will extend through much of the community, improving pedestrian access and safety. The meeting will be conducted in an open house format with no formal presentation. Residents are encouraged to stop by, review project details, and provide feedback to NDOT. The Boone County prosecutor is criticizing a judge's decision to release a man accused of attempted murder and other violent felonies into a relative's custody. Roy Matthew Lee was arrested on May 20th after a SWAT standoff and faces charges including attempted murder, criminal confinement, domestic battery, intimidation, and strangulation. Prosecutor Kent Eastwood said the state requested a significant bond, but Senior Judge John Baker released Lee under supervision with restrictions. Eastwood says those conditions do not do enough to address safety concerns. With your WITZ News, I'm your news director, Blake Burris, reporting.
10: A nice Tuesday is expected for today, but showers starting tonight will usher in warm temperatures for the rest of the week. 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For today, Tuesday, June 16th, increasing clouds are possible throughout the day with a high near 80 degrees. Slight chances of scattered thunderstorms late this afternoon as well. Tonight, scattered showers and thunderstorms are likely overnight with a low around 60 degrees. Tomorrow, Wednesday, June 17th, mostly sunny skies are expected with a high near 87 and wind gusts on Wednesday as high as 28 miles per hour. Wednesday night, showers and thunderstorms are likely overnight with a low around 71 and wind gusts Wednesday night could get as high as 29 miles per hour. Thursday, June 18th, showers and thunderstorms likely throughout the day with a high near 83. Thursday night, more showers and thunderstorms are possible overnight with a low around 61. And Friday, Juneteenth, mostly sunny skies expected with a high near 80 degrees. Mostly clear skies expected for your Friday night with a low around 59. You've been listening with Lauren for today's Southern Indiana weather.

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1: So we really need to get this clear.
0: and Chris, you guys, it sounds like, because you dropped this in the middle of everything, was something that we're losing friends and our daughter's going through this. There seems to be a lot of chaos happening around you.
1: Death around you.
0: And and
1: so you just
0: bring
1: this is
0: raising to the top, and part of that fear, and he needs to hear that from you. Yeah,
1: people are dropping dead around us, and it's making me scared that I don't know what the flip's going on.
0: Oh, is that what she meant? Losing friends? Oh, I thought, okay.
1: No, they're not losing. They're losing friends because they're dying.
0: Sorry, Chris.
1: They've been married 46 years. These are...
0: I was thinking like friendships. I was like, oh no.
1: That's how I lose friends now. I don't lose friends because they're mad at me.
0: Sorry,
1: I lose them because they go to heaven.
0: That era. So, yeah. It's this era.
1: No, they're not mad.
0: Oh, man.
1: They just went to Jesus.
0: Fair. Very fair.
1: Use that and just say, honey, that scares me and I'm not okay with this. I'm not okay. I'm not okay with the situation and we're going to change it. And you're not going to sleep until we change it because I'm going to keep you up.
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1: Today is Tuesday, June 16th, and here is your Southern Indiana weather forecast. Increasing clouds are expected throughout the day today, with scattered thunderstorms possible this afternoon with a high near 80 degrees. Tonight, scattered showers and thunderstorms are likely overnight with a low around 60 degrees. Tomorrow, Wednesday, June 17th, mostly sunny skies expected with a high near 87 degrees and wind gusts as high as 28 miles per hour. Wednesday night, showers and thunderstorms likely overnight with a low around 71 and wind gusts overnight as high as 29 miles per hour. This has been your Southern Indiana weather.
2: Vestidos de 15 años con Ángel Decoraciones en 410 East 6th Street en Huntingburg. Caliente, caliente, caliente. ¡Qué caliente! Pero la canción que sigue, Juan, tocando lo que le gusta.

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2: Today is Tuesday, June 16th, and here is your Southern Indiana weather forecast. Increasing clouds are expected throughout the day today, with scattered thunderstorms possible this afternoon with a high near 80 degrees. Tonight, scattered showers and thunderstorms are likely overnight with a low around 60 degrees. Tomorrow, Wednesday, June 17th, mostly sunny skies expected with a high near 87 degrees and wind gusts as high as 28 miles per hour. Wednesday night, showers and thunderstorms likely overnight with a low around 71 and wind gusts overnight as high as 29 miles per hour. This has been your Southern Indiana weather.
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1: Today is Tuesday, June 16th, and here is your Southern Indiana weather forecast. Increasing clouds are expected throughout the day today, with scattered thunderstorms possible this afternoon with a high near 80 degrees. Tonight, scattered showers and thunderstorms are likely overnight with a low around 60 degrees. Tomorrow, Wednesday, June 17th, mostly sunny skies expected with a high near 87 degrees and wind gusts as high as 28 miles per hour. Wednesday night, showers and thunderstorms likely overnight with a low around 71 and wind gusts overnight as high as 29 miles per hour. This has been your Southern Indiana weather.
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1: Today is Tuesday, June 16th, and here is your Southern Indiana weather forecast. Increasing clouds are expected throughout the day today, with scattered thunderstorms possible this afternoon with a high near 80 degrees. Tonight, scattered showers and thunderstorms are likely overnight with a low around 60 degrees. Tomorrow, Wednesday, June 17th, mostly sunny skies expected with a high near 87 degrees and wind gusts as high as 28 miles per hour. Wednesday night, showers and thunderstorms likely overnight with a low around 71 and wind gusts overnight as high as 29 miles per hour. This has been your Southern Indiana weather.
2: Este segmento de Juan es traído a ti por Aaron's Rentals. 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
5: Today is Tuesday, June 16th, and here is your Southern Indiana weather forecast. Increasing clouds are expected throughout the day today, with scattered thunderstorms possible this afternoon with a high near 80 degrees. Tonight, scattered showers and thunderstorms are likely overnight with a low around 60 degrees. Tomorrow, Wednesday, June 17th, mostly sunny skies expected with a high near 87 degrees and wind gusts as high as 28 miles per hour. Wednesday night, showers and thunderstorms likely overnight with a low around 71 and wind gusts overnight as high as 29 miles per hour. This has been your Southern Indiana weather.
6: ¿Cuál calor? 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
3: Today is Tuesday, June 16th, and here is your Southern Indiana weather forecast. Increasing clouds are expected throughout the day today, with scattered thunderstorms possible this afternoon with a high near 80 degrees. Tonight, scattered showers and thunderstorms are likely overnight with a low around 60 degrees. Tomorrow, Wednesday, June 17th, mostly sunny skies expected with a high near 87 degrees and wind gusts as high as 28 miles per hour. Wednesday night, showers and thunderstorms likely overnight with a low around 71 and wind gusts overnight as high as 29 miles per hour. This has been your Southern Indiana weather.
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4: And southwestern Indiana, 30% chance on some rain through the early evening. Tonight, the low 59, patchy fog late into early morning Wednesday, mostly sunny at 87. Then Wednesday night, 100% rain and thunderstorms, the low 72, strong winds, chance of showers on Thursday at about 30%, partly sunny 83 for the afternoon. And there's your southwestern Indiana overnight forecast.
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